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Cheers to the wish you were here, but you're not, 'cause the drinks bring back all the memories. Let me see you.

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Compartimos tus sueños. 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Sweet dreams are made of these. Everybody's looking for something. D-Ball.

0: 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Disfruta como si fuera la última oportunidad.
1: A few questions that I need to know. How you could ever hurt me so. I need to know what I've done wrong.

She grew up with the children of the stars in the Hollywood hills and the boulevard. Her parents threw big parties. Everyone was there. They hung out with folks like Dennis Hopper.

inside the city. 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And all her friends tell her she's so pretty. But she'd be a whole lot prettier if she smiled once in a while. 'Cause even her smile looks like a frown.

I told her I ain't so sure about this place. It's hard to play a gig in this town and keep a straight face. And it seems like everybody's got a plan. It's kinda like Nashville with a tan.

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Compartimos tus sueños. Tus sueños. Sweet dreams are made of these. Everybody's looking for something.

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1: This is a song about the greatest heartbreak I've ever known. 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

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Toes be tapping, fingers snapping, hands slapping, my mouth rapping, talking about I'm cold laughing. 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Use what you got, show me. You're on the floor, so